So bless the love, this is Lucian as a messenger, and you're in tune to the Reggae Sessions Radio 91.6 FM every Thursday 10 to 12 in the night with DJ Oriol out the control tower. Take it away, I'm a messenger, so take it away.

If I forget thee, O Jerusalem, let my right hand forget her cunning. And if I do not remember thee, let my tongue cleave to the roof of my mouth. 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